0: let's film ourselves having sex.
1: Absolutely.
0: Every position right now.
2: Cameron Diaz.
3: Let me erase that video.
2: Jason Segel.
4: I just feel like we should chill for a while.
5: I think we should take a break.
6: You're breaking up with me?
5: It's not you.
6: Of course it's me.
5: It's me. I don't like you anymore. You said that I was your soulmate.
4: I did? When?
5: When we were at that bed and breakfast having sex.
4: You know, that doesn't...
5: That doesn't what?
4: Count.
7: I'm done with the relationship thing.
8: I'm emotionally unavailable.
5: I'm emotionally damaged.
7: You know?
5: Much better.
8: I can work with that.
5: Okay.
9: Should be fine.
10: I don't know what you're doing. I can't see you putting on your black underpants. Jamie, baby, I missed you. Oh, baby. Did your boobs get bigger?

0: just sex.
1: That never works.
2: Nah, you don't get it, bro. Jamie's different.
3: She's no different.
2: What do you know about women? You're gay.
3: But the offers still keep rolling in. Naturally, look at me.
4: Come with me to L.A.
2: You'd be a great distraction for my...
5: Apology.
2: Oh, I could sing some Third Eye Blind.
5: Okay.
6: Closing time. One last call for alcohol.
5: That's not Third Eye Blind.
7: I'm pretty sure that's Third Eye Blind.
5: Nope.
8: You have a boat.
9: I live in Jersey. And I ain't taking no ferry. It's out to dinner and a show. Bam.
10: Hello, may nandito. Dito. Yun ako, ha?
11: Ako, pag itikman mo ito, makakalimutan yung pangalan.
10: Talaga? Tulungan mo kaya ako dito.
11: Mamaya na yan. Katikip pa ako, eh.
12: Ingatan yung brief mo, ha? Pagkabi, muntik na tayo mahuli.